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You like horror movies, but feel like they've been a little too chatty recently? This will make you happy. They just started filming A Quiet Place 3. That's taking place in New York City, coming out at the end of July 27th. Here's Chris Jansen and Mina Beer, 99.9 Kiss Country, today's Hit Country.

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Kane Brown, Woman. Love that song. Hey, Kane, we got an opening date for his bar in Nashville the 22nd. Memorial Day weekend. We'll have to do a road trip. You drive, cover the gas. I got the snack foods, okay? 99.

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American Idol wrapped up last night, and coming up in September is the new season of The Voice. Adam Levine, Kelly Clarkson, they're going to be the coaches. And this guy, call him coach, Riley Green. He's joining the team. They'll announce the fourth coach later on. It's changed my mind. 99.8 Kiss Country, Tad Dane's Hit Country. You sure?

I know how you love your college basketball. NCAA, they got a couple more steps to take, but it's pretty much happening. 76 teams in March Madness starting next year. Filling out that bracket, that's going to be fun. I guess the extra $300 million in new revenue over 6 years, that was just too much to turn down. 99.9 Kiss Country, Tad Dane's Hit Country.

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0: Zach Top, South of Sanity. 99 points in the Kiss Country. 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Congrats to Andrea winning $1,000.
1: Oh, my God. No, my God.
0: And here's your last chance to win for the night. 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

Luke Combs, Days Like These, 99.9 Kiss Country, Today's Hit Country. FIFA, you excited about the World Cup? They're trying to milk as much money out of you and me as possible. So the final, July 19th at MetLife Stadium, the most expensive tickets they raised to $11,000 a month ago, they've now tripled that to $33,000 a ticket. For that kind of money, I want to be a sub.

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0: Bobby in Weaverville. $1,000 thank you. 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

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Got it.

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Carolina Country Music Festival in Myrtle Beach. Anytime we play one of the artists who's a part of that, you got a shot at tickets. Like Post Malone, who's on this song, he's going to be at it. So get entered right now. 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I Ain't Coming Back. 99.9 Kiss Country, today's hit country.

0: Luke comes sleepless in a hotel room. Heads up, in 3 seconds, you'll hear some screaming. 3, 2, 1.
1: Oh, I did it. I won $1,000.
0: She did. That was Tracy. I want you to win a grand like her. It's back tomorrow, 9:05 with our Eddie Fox Show. 99.9 Kiss Country, Tad Day's Hit Country.

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Dylan's got what he'll never have. 99 points in the Kiss Country, today's hit country. 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

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I think I know how to get your Wednesday started off on the right foot, and that is with some good news. 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
1: Hey, Granger, this is Todd Tanner, Panama City, Florida. 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I want to say, you know, good morning. Thanks, catch up. Bye-bye.
0: Appreciate you, brother. Thank you for calling. Hope you get into those reds this morning.

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0: What's up, y'all? It's Bailey Zimmerman. Here's my new song, Chevy Silverado. 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
1: Hey, it's Camden. I'm on my way into work now. I listen to your station every morning on my way in. I know I'm not a third shifter, but I'm a first shifter. So thanks for all you do. Thanks for playing some great songs.
0: Camden, it doesn't matter what shift you're on. 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

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Earl is going to be here to share this dumb criminal story coming up next.

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0: 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What's your favorite car or truck? That's the question we've been running down. I'm going to get a phone call right here. I'm hoping to get some variety. 866-607-8383.
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6: 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I'm Granger Smith, your host, and I've got some

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Frasier said goodbye to TV screens on this day in 2004. Over 33 million people tuned in for that final episode. Let's talk about that in history, plus some other things that went down on this day coming up in two country songs.

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1: We're more than just a country radio show. We're a late night family. And Granger Smith is the voice that keeps the night going strong. Thanks for riding with us here on After Midnight with Granger Smith.

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99.9 Kiss Country, today's hit country. Okay, diving into this topic again this hour. What are your top three favorite movies? Looking for a good variety. I'm liking the story so far. Jump in, tell me your story. 866-607-8383.

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A man in Florida decided to take a stroll through a parking lot with no pants, an open bottle of booze, and a fake name straight out of a high school English class. Earl Dibbles Jr. is going to share this dumb criminal story with us next.

the day, Potts Farm was a place to go. 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Y'all ain't listening. Them old

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6: Wednesday, early risers. Welcome to After Midnight with me, your host, Granger Smith. I've got some good news. Besides the fact that it's halfway through the work week, I want to read that for you coming up. Plus some Nashville news with Ann Hudson. She's keeping you in touch with all your favorite stars out there in Nashville. All of this here early on a Wednesday. Get that coffee hot. We're still after midnight.

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I think I know how to get your Wednesday started off on the right foot, and that is with some good news. If you hang on two songs, I'll share some with you.

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Man, we've got some great stories. We talked about this last hour. What are your top three favorite movies? 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
1: Morning, Granger Smith. This is Deanna calling from Southeast Tennessee. I just wanted to say I appreciate you every morning driving me into work. Have a great day.
2: 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Thank you for that affirmation.

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1: 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Much about, you know, going back to a relationship but knowing you shouldn't, and so I hope you guys like it.
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0: 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Stick around. Ann Hudson is coming up with the latest buzz from Nashville. And give us a tease of what you got coming up.
1: Okay, this is cool. Eric Church delivers a unique commencement speech. I've got that story coming up, Granger, for you in your Nashville news next.

saw the old man's face, front page obituary. He was a millionaire. He left his fortune to some guy he barely knew. His kids were mad as hell.

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I love that you've got us turned up here early Wednesday morning. Thank you for doing what you do, and thanks for letting me be a part of it here on After Midnight with you.

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1: Hey, Granger. Rolling through Hearn, headed for Denton, then back to Katy. It's going to be a long day. Thanks for being out there. Have a good one.
0: Cruising down Highway 6. I hear you, brother. Done that journey many times. Thank you for calling. Thanks for listening.

0: 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Ann Hudson is about to jump on and share some Nashville news with us. Ann, what do you have lined up?
1: Oh, Granger, in case you missed it, they have announced a new coach on The Voice season 30 that will air in the fall. I'll tell you who. Coming up in your Nashville news next.

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6: Oh, wow.
0: A man was suicidal and perched on a bridge barrier more than 100 feet above the river. But he told the officers he just wanted a hug.
6: Oh, man.
0: Here is Officer Brian Albee, audio from the emergency responders and his perspective of what happened.
7: You come down here, man. I'll give you a hug. I promise.
8: You just asked for a hug. 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That's a hug. And that's easy. I'll give you a hug.
9: There's a male on the Gold Star Bridge southbound in a maroon sweatshirt and gray sweatpants. He's trying to jump off the bridge, and he's not released immediately.
8: If you can get somebody talking, I feel like that's the easiest way to relate to somebody or see inside their life. Gave him a hug. People were beeping as they drove by.
0: Man, that is...
6: Man, sometimes people just need a little love.
0: A little compassion goes a long way. That is definitely a real good feel good.
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0: What y'all doing? It's Eddie Fox and Amanda Fox on 99.9 Kiss Country. This is pretty big news. This is going to change a lot of things around here if it actually happens. Costco apparently back on the books. It's 99.9% there, this article is saying, from 2 Asheville.
1: Well, after it was announced that they would not move forward with plans, I think the city of Asheville, I know the board, mm-hmm. Why is it not coming in my head? They're called the board, right?
0: Yeah.
1: why am I missing something?
0: City managers and...
1: They were, some of them were really fighting, you know, to have them reconsider. And I know there were a lot of talks with the NCDOT. So I know that there was a lot of moving pieces behind the scenes. So now they're saying that it's moving forward, maybe?
0: 99.9% positive. Okay. It's we're 99.9% there is what this article is saying. Man, the jobs and the traffic, I mean, it'll change the whole scope of Candler out there. Candler, West Asheville. It's real, apparently. It's almost 100% positive. So, yeah, it's that's going to be big. Speaking of Costco, did you see this story about this lady, 31-year-old woman arrested in Glendale, Arizona, after impersonating a Costco sample employee for nearly 4 hours?
1: What was she serving?
0: Meatballs that she made.
1: So she just brought in her own meatballs?
0: Yeah. Her tag said she was the unofficial Costco meatball manager.
1: Wait a second. And they were just letting her sell these there?
0: Well, no, they didn't let her. She just went in, set up, started...
1: But I mean...
0: Handing them out. She didn't sell them. She was handing them out.
1: There has to be... What if somebody got sick off those? 200 been responsible?
0: 220 hand-rolled meatballs. Calling her set up Grandma's Defiance, and apparently they were pretty good.
1: Okay. Maybe they should hire her then.
0: Unofficial Costco meatball manager.
1: People never you just got up one morning and was like, you know what I'm going to do today?
0: Yeah.
1: Go sling some meatballs.
0: She did. She got up, made 220 of them and went to Costco and just handed them out.
1: You know what? I like her ambition.
0: Just trying to make people happy.
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0: What's it called?
1: Council is the word I was trying to think of.
2: Could not think of that.
1: It
2: either.
1: Was like in my mind, and I can see all their faces, and all I could get out was bored. I meant council. City council.
0: Talk about the Costco thing. Yeah, I couldn't think of it either. Y'all, our brains, I can't tell you how fried our brains are. This month has been probably the busiest of my entire career. It's been nuts, but it's been fun. And also, we're brain dead.
1: We'll talk about it later because yesterday also was the very refreshing, I think, needed boost us. But we will talk about the final stop of the hometown tour later.
0: Yes, we will. Teddy Fox and Amanda Fox on 99.9 Kiss Country. Proud to be living in the land of the free because of the brave. Y'all stand up and show your pride. Lee Greenwood is on with our fine.

0: May the good Lord continue watching over and blessing America. It's Eddie Fox and Amanda Fox on 99.9 KISS Country. Old Mark Starling back on the broadcast. What you doing, man?
1: Well, you know, just reading all about what's happening in the world.
0: Yeah. World keeps on worlding.
1: It does, much to our dismay sometimes, but it just keeps doing that thing that it does. So let me ask you, when you think about, like, identity theft, right? You think about someone hacking into your email or hacking your social media or, you know, gaining access to your personal information in some way, shape, or form.
0: Yeah.
1: There is a new method out there that I can't even believe it's a thing, but apparently it is. You know, you see people when they take selfies and they post selfies on social media, they throw up the peace sign.
0: Don't do
1: that anymore. What? Apparently, because when you throw that peace sign up like that, if the person taking your picture is using apparently a high res camera, they can steal your fingerprints off of the phone.
0: No,
1: I am totally not kidding you. Security experts in China are warning that the popular V finger gesture, when shown close to a high-resolution camera, can expose enough fingerprint detail to be copied and used to bypass biometric security.
0: What in the? So flip it around, maybe. Fingernails out.
1: But I think I think the Europeans would be rather upset when you did that, because that's like giving the finger in Europe. If you turn it around and give two fingers,
2: I didn't know that either.
1: What? Yeah, yeah.
0: I thought it was like the you flip your chin or something was.
1: No.
0: Is that Italian or something? I don't know.
1: That too. I think that's French. Wow. If I'm not mistaken. Yeah. I don't want to.
0: I'd rather make somebody mad and get my stuff stolen.
1: Well, I know.
0: With fake fingerprints.
1: I don't want to instruct. There's a lot of kids listening right now. I don't want to instruct them to do that. And then they're going in the next.
2: Oh, yeah. Picture.
0: Well, you know.
1: So.
0: What?
1: Chinese security expert Li Chang demonstrated the risk on a TV program by showing how AI image enhancement software can sharpen blurry fingerprint ridges captured in a V-sign photo into forensic grade detail.
2: What? Wow.
0: So crazy.
1: He showed that photos taken within 5 feet have a high probability of yielding a full fingerprint, and that even from up to 10 feet away, about half of the fingerprint can be extracted.
2: Why am I not surprised?
0: See, back up 20 feet. Keep backing.
1: So they say a lot of security experts say the threat is not, quote, they say it's not necessarily immediately alarming, since, like, you got to have, like, ideal lighting conditions, and then there you've got to have multiple reference images to pull it off. But the fact that they can actually, like, even kind of do that right now, what happens in 6 months?
0: If they would put all that hard work into, like, getting a real job and...
1: I know it
0: makes no sense to me, but
1: yeah,
0: use your power for good, people.
1: Right, wear a cape.
0: Come on,
1: wear a cape for once.
0: Stealing off my VP sign. Right.
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6: 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Captain Jeff Bowen Bridge. No backups. Smoky Park Highway moving well and Sardis Road.
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1: So we'll talk about the hometown tour here in just a few minutes, but I think three or four people at least talked about the Cluck in Your Country.
2: Oh, yeah. 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
1: So I thought we'd do it again today after seven for the Treaty Oak Revival tickets.
2: Okay.
1: How you feel about clucking a duet?
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1: I think I have one in mind. 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
2: Okay.
1: You're going to win, hopefully, about 7-10. 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
2: Willie Nelson joins Dolly Parton as the only artist to appear on Billboard's Hot Country Songs chart in each of the last 7 decades.
1: Wow.
2: This is all thanks to his feature on Kacey Musgraves' new album. American Idol winner Hannah Harper is the first female country singer to win since Carrie Underwood, and here she is talking about her plans after her win.
4: We're going to hit the ground running. I'm going to rest for a couple weeks at home. I'm going to write, record, and we're going to announce a string cheese tour in the next few days. So theaters and small towns, it's not anything huge, but it's something that's close to my heart, small communities that I get to storytell with. And I can't wait for it.
1: That's going to be fun.
2: Shania Twain is releasing a brand new song today called Dirty Rosie. And here is a quick taste of it.
1: Sounds like Shania Twain.
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7: Traffic volume moving well on the interstates. Captain Jeff Boyne Bridge, no backups. Smoky Park Highway moving well and Sardis Road.
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0: What are you doing? It's Eddie Fox and Amanda Fox on 99.9 Kiss Country. Man, I think we talked to everybody in McDowell County yesterday.
1: So yesterday was wonderful.
0: Like it was amazing.
1: It was a great way to end the 2026 hometown tour. I can't believe it's over.
0: Amazing. Absolutely amazing. We're set up at the tailgate market, and y'all showed up in a big, big, big way.
1: So much that we were like out of food within like the first hour.
0: Yeah.
1: 45 minutes probably.
0: It's the first time I've ever had to say, we're out of meals.
1: I'm so sorry. We did over 100 and then had to turn people away, which I always hate doing. But yeah, it was, we came around the corner to pull into the parking lot and the line was already lined up. It did not stop the whole time. And y'all are so sweet. You were really pumping me up for this trip that we have coming up. You were sharing your stories. We got to meet a bunch of kiddos. I mean, it was just such, we needed this before leaving, especially with all the craziness that's happening. And we just love y'all so much for always coming and supporting. I know you come to get free food too. That's fine. That's all. That's what you're supposed to do. And, you know, thank you to all the businesses that let us come and be in their parking lots for the last 6 weeks. Thanks to Jeff so much from Hit the Pit Barbecue.
0: Hey, rock star. That man's a rock star. It reminds us of why we do what we do.
1: Yes.
0: Because, some days it gets tough. There's a business side of it. We have fun doing this. It is a lot of fun. But then you get, there's a grind to it, too. But the reason we do this is because of you. And it was a really great reminder of why we do what we do. And your love and support that has put us in Vegas, picking up an award. I mean, it's mind-boggling is what it is. It's very humbling. We just cannot tell you enough how much we love and appreciate y'all. So thank you for showing up in such a big way yesterday.
1: Thank you, thank you.
0: Mary and y'all are awesome.
1: I know. I think that might be one that we have to add to the list every year, but we'll see.
0: It was really good. Thank y'all so very much for everything. All right, we're going to do Cluck Your Country.
1: All right, for a pair of tickets to see Treaty Oak Revival.
0: About 10 minutes away, we're going to try something new. Stick around.
2: Good morning, I'm Mark Starling. 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

0: are. 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
1: I don't know what you get me into sometimes.
0: Duets.
1: So we're going to do a duet.
0: Yeah. If you can guess what we're clucking, you win tickets to see Treaty Oak Revival.
1: Okay.
0: All right. Are you ready?
1: I think. So we're just going to go back forth. Okay.
0: Yes, ma'am. All right. Here we go. Cluck, cluck, cluck, cluck, cluck.
1: Cluck, cluck, cluck, cluck, cluck.
0: Cluck, cluck, cluck, cluck, cluck.
1: Cluck, cluck, cluck, cluck, cluck.
0: Cluck, cluck, cluck, cluck, cluck.
1: Cluck, cluck, cluck, cluck, cluck.
0: Yeah, do you think you know what song that is?
1: I was about to say, can we do the last one together?
0: Oh, okay.
1: Cluck, cluck, cluck, cluck, cluck, cluck, cluck. If y'all get this. Might be a miracle.
0: Oh, my goodness. 888-704-KISS. Come on in. Wake up
2: in the morning. 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

0: Hey, y'all asked for this yesterday in Marion, so.
1: You only have yourselves to blame.
0: 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Shall we run it one more time? It's the duets version.
1: All right. All right.
0: Cluck, cluck, cluck, cluck, cluck.
1: Cluck, cluck, cluck, cluck, cluck.
0: Cluck, cluck, cluck, cluck, cluck.
1: Cluck, cluck, cluck, cluck, cluck.
0: Cluck, cluck, cluck, cluck, cluck.
1: Cluck, cluck, cluck, cluck, cluck.
0: I was trying to harmonize there. You guess the song, you win tickets. 888-704-KISS.
2: Allen's in the stream.
0: That's it, you got it! Man, we did some fine clucking. Woohoo!
1: What is your name, honey?
2: It's Karen.
1: Well, Karen, you have won a pair of tickets to see Treaty Oak Revival.
2: Yay! That was some good clucking this morning.
0: Thank you. Thank you very much, honey. We appreciate that. We are professional cluckers. Don't try this at home.
2: Yay. Thank
0: Buddy,
2: you so
0: we
2: much.
0: Love you for listening.
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0: Maybe we should release an album, call it Country Cluckin', maybe?
1: Maybe. Maybe we should.
0: We'll talk about it. 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
2: Right now, it is my pleasure to introduce...
0: Mark Starling back on the broadcast. Good morning, sir.
3: Good morning. How are we?
0: Oh, we're making it through. Get ready. What's get going ready on this wild world?
3: Do you have a hometown tour stop today, or was that yesterday?
1: Oh, my goodness.
3: That was yesterday. Good well, I'm out of
1: it's
3: town.
1: It's like you
3: I'm
1: don't even know us. No, it was yesterday. It ended yesterday.
0: Yeah.
3: Oh, that was the last stop yesterday.
1: Yes, sir.
0: It was a big one in Marion. Big time.
3: Oh, okay. That was when you guys were over in Marion. All right. Yeah, that's fair enough. Didn't even stop by the house to say hi. Not that I was there. Yeah. Okay. Pay raises are the
0: cornerstone. Bet you don't know our birthdays either, do you, Mark?
3: What's that?
0: I bet you don't know our birthdays either, do you?
1: Facebook will tell him.
0: Yeah.
3: Facebook tells me. Actually, I have them saved in your contact on my phone.
0: Okay.
3: So my phone tells me before Facebook does, actually. I get a synopsis every day. At any rate, pay raises, they're the cornerstone of budget negotiations at the state capitol this week. A new budget framework releasing yesterday shows North Carolina teachers are set to receive an 8% salary jump. 3% increase is in store for all state employees. North Carolina remains the only state that has not passed a budget proposal. There's also a proposed raise in there for 23%, I think it was, for police officers, if I'm not mistaken. Well, Monk is up. The city of Asheville is facing a wrongful death lawsuit. Sally Ann Wheeler died in April of 2025 after a sanitation vehicle struck her at Highland Place in Sunset View. Asheville police did not press charges against the driver a month following the accident. The lawsuit filed this week claims the dump truck driver was negligent. And a Henderson County businesswoman, she's probably going to end up in the hoosgow, accused of embezzlement. Rachel Rose was arrested this week for allegedly misdirecting more than $1 million while serving as president of Four Seasons Plumbing. She's accused of failing to file corporate tax returns for the businesses between 2022 and 2025.
0: Well, that's no good.
3: Well, yeah, no, that's you got to do that. And you're not allowed to embezzle money. That's not a good thing. It's going to cost a little extra moving forward to hold an event in Waynesville. The town council approving a charge for to charge a fee for events like races and festivals and demonstrations. The proposal was first introduced as a way to recoup fees for paying staff and resources needed to actually hold those events. So, and I do have just a quick public service announcement for you this morning. Gawking at a fire, being a looky-loo at the things that are going on. That's just a bad thing altogether. There was a large wildfire burning in the Everglades. Drivers stopped to stare, blocking traffic, and even worse, preventing emergency personnel from getting to the scene to do their jobs. Basically, if there's a fire, get the heck out of the way. Right?
0: Well, yeah.
3: I mean, they will run those hoses right through your windows.
0: Oh, they have, yeah. I'll see them do it. Break your windows out.
3: Yeah. Well, no, we don't need you to move your car. We'll just take the windows out. It's a very simple thing. And the only other thing I found was a guy was trying to sell candy-shaped meth.
0: Oh.
3: 33-year-old.
0: Yeah.
3: He's in jail now. So don't take candy from strangers. Our second PSA of the day. The more you know.
0: Great advice. Thank you, sir.
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7: In Haywood County, traffic is slowing 40 westbound between Newfound Road and NC 215.
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0: If you haven't signed up for the Kiss Country Callback, you still have time. We're not doing it until after 8 o'clock. So.
1: Yeah, we don't do the little select a winner till right before we call, so you have time to get in there. 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
0: Because it could be your name that we're going to holler out.
1: And you only have 9 minutes to call us back.
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0: Coming
1: That's
0: up.
1: Serious business.
0: It's coming up after 8 o'clock. 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
0: Someone in Washington called the police about 2 o'clock Monday morning, said somebody was damaging the entry gate at the Tacoma Police Headquarters.
1: Uh-oh.
0: So it didn't take the officers long to respond. They just walked outside. They saw a man, later identified as Marvel Walker Jr. Great name. Holding a piece of concrete over his head then dropping it over the fence onto police property. Well, they frisked the guy and found a piece of black-coated metal in his hoodie pocket that was shaped like an O. He said he found it on the ground, but turns out it was the O from the word police on the police department sign. They determined it had been freshly pried off. What in the world? You're looking for souvenirs?
1: Yeah, like, why did he need that O?
0: I guess we'll never know. But he is going to be the hump day DA of the day.
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8: Traffic volume steady and moving well on the Captain Jeff Bourne Bridge. Haywood County 40 westbound slow between Newfound Road.
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0: Scrolling through the old internets over here, and this just randomly, my algorithm is all about flying. Vegas and country music. It's all popping up. Six things you should never do on a plane.
1: Oh, okay. Let me know.
0: Walk around barefoot.
1: I would never do that. That's disgusting.
0: Why you would ever
1: do that. If I see someone walking barefoot.
0: Drink too much alcohol. It hits harder when you're high in the air. Forgetting to hydrate. Very dry.
1: Yes, I have my water bottle ready.
0: Plane cabins are, yeah. Dressing without layers. 1 minute you'd be freezing, next you're sweating.
1: See, I told you that last night because I said I was packing my zip-up hoodie and you were like, you're going to burn up.
0: I said, I
1: can take it off.
0: Yeah, I'm gonna have one too, just in case. Eating gassy foods or drinking soda before flying.
1: I will be staying away from that.
0: Cabin pressure can make all that way more painful. And this one, it's not intended to be funny, but it did crack me up. Trying sleep aids for the first time on a flight. They say experiment at home with them first.
1: That's a good idea. I know. I honestly, because some people suggested taking something, for anxiety or sleeping. And that was my fear, that I don't take those things so that I
0: problems. ma'am, sorry, you have to get your wife up.
1: You have to carry me over your shoulder.
0: I've been trying to get my wife up since we landed. I don't know. Since Albuquerque, she won't move.
1: It's all going to be good. We are good.
0: Got my carry on one hand.
1: I got my water bottle
0: Amanda
1: in my foot.
0: In the other.
1: I'm keeping it simple.
0: I wouldn't drag your butt out of there.
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0: really see the problem here.
1: Okay, what is it?
0: You ever heard of car ranch?
1: No, but I assume it's just ranch you leave in your car?
0: Yeah. Mom on Instagram is going viral for explaining how her daughter has car ranch.
2: We were having dinner, and my 17-year-old daughter says to me, "There's no ranch." And I said, "I'm sorry, I guess we're out of ranch." So she says, "Hold on." And she gets up, and she walks out of the house, and she walks right back in. And she goes, "I just remembered I have car ranch." I said, "How long has that ranch been in your car?" She's like, "I don't know, months."
0: What's the problem? Now, well, it depends on where the ranch is from, I guess. Because some places have it in like the little plastic.
1: So if it's not opened yet, it's okay.
0: That's what she's saying, I guess.
1: Yeah.
0: Now, like, there's some places that the ranch comes in a little hard plastic dipping sauce containers. So I feel like that would be safe.
1: Okay, right.
0: But some places have ranch in the packets that they're refrigerated. So those.
1: Yeah.
0: Like the bigger
1: when they hand them to you,
0: plastic.
1: They're cold. Yeah,
0: I don't know that I would leave those in there.
1: No. I do think if it was like the little plastic, the cups, I think that would be okay.
0: Yeah.
1: Right?
0: I guess.
1: Because it hasn't been opened yet.
0: Yeah, well, I mean, there's the mayonnaise in those little packages.

0: You can leave that out. I mean, indefinitely.
1: And you cannot branch out. Like when you buy it in the store, it's on a shelf because it hasn't. The seal hasn't been broken yet.
0: Right. So I don't know. I didn't see the problem there. I am. We
1: resourceful.
0: Are.
1: She sounds resourceful.
0: We are sauce connoisseurs. So I thought maybe we should start keeping. We got a bag back here somewhere. It's full of ranches and barbecue sauces and all kinds of dipping sauces, just in case.
1: My Bojangles and honey mustard sauce.
0: And straws and such. You know, it's always going to be prepared, right?
1: It is. It is, yeah. So I think I think that's fine. I think it's fine.
0: Well, I mean, she
1: hadn't. Well, no, I guess if she ate it.
0: Well, she had them in there for months and I guess has been doing this, so she hadn't gotten sick yet. Surely, it's okay. I don't know. I'd watch.
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0: All right. Are we ready to do some hollering here, Amanda Fox?
1: Well, hopefully they holler back at us.
0: Uh-huh. It is the Kiss Country call back on 99.9 Kiss Country. All right. We are looking for Melissa Buckner from Alexander, North Kakalaki, to pick up some free Bojangles.
1: You have 9 minutes to call us back. If you do, within that 9 minutes, you will win a $100 Bojangles gift card.
0: Got your timer going?
1: Started.
0: Melissa Buckner, Alexander, North Kakalaki. 888-704-KISS is the number you need to call. If you know Melissa Buckner from Alexander, tell her we're looking for her.
1: Come on.
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1: Good morning. I think I heard my name, or I think somebody said they heard my name this morning.
0: Oh, yeah? Who's this?
1: Melissa Buckner.
0: From?
1: Alexander. Lee's sister.
2: All right.
0: It's you, baby. Woo-hoo. Kiss Country callback winner on Wednesday.
2: Yay. You have won a $100 Bojangles gift card.
1: Oh, that's awesome. Thank you so much.
0: No, you're awesome. Thank you for listening.
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1: I know. I owe him some breakfast. Thanks, y'all.
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0: Hey, Johnny Fox and Amanda Fox on 99.9 Kiss Country. We were talking about this mama on the gram who was horrified by her daughter's use of car ranch. So I guess when she goes through drive-thrus, she gets extra ranch and just keeps in the car.
1: Yeah, and I mean, we have those little baggies kind of everywhere of the stuff that we have left over. Like, because sometimes you go to Bojangles, you ask for a honey mustard, and they give you a couple of them.
0: Yeah. I mean, I imagine it has an expiration date on it, but it's not bad to leave it. I mean, you like warm ranch, I guess, on a hot day.
1: I mean, as long as it's not open, right? It should be fine.
0: It should be.
1: I would think so. I don't know.
0: Thomas, what do you think?
2: Good morning, Eddie and Amanda.
0: Hello, sir.
2: So, as a truck driver, I never buy mayonnaise, ketchup, or mustard. I always pick it up from Love's whenever I stop and put it in the bag. And that saved me during the hurricane because I couldn't get home. Old Fort Mountain was shut down. I was away from home for 8 days. Ran out of gas in my pickup truck, so I drove my semi-truck to a friend's house and stayed with her for a few days because that's the only place I could get. And she didn't have any ketchup, mayonnaise, or mustard. And I went out to the truck, and I picked up this big Ingles bag, and I carried it in. I'm like, here you go.
0: See? It's always good to be prepared.
2: Oh, yeah. And some of that stuff had been in there for months, but there's nothing wrong with it as long as the seal's not broke.
1: That's it, yeah. I agree. Right.
2: Yeah.
0: Thank you.
2: Like, why throw it away? And why waste the money when, you know, you can get it for free at Love's?
0: Exactly.
1: Yeah,
0: thank you,
1: I agree. I like the way you think.
2: Thank you. I appreciate
0: it. Love you, man.
2: Be safe on your trip tomorrow. I love you guys. And
1: love
2: good luck
1: you, honey.
2: This weekend.
1: Thank you.
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5: Traffic is slow, 240 eastbound between exit 3 and exit 4A. Future 26 eastbound, delays between
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0: country am I in?
1: It doesn't matter. It's 5 o'clock somewhere.
0: It's always on 5 in Margaritaville, come to think of it.
1: Yeah, I heard that.
0: You've been there, haven't you?
1: Yes, sir.
0: I've seen your boat there.
1: I've been to

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Proudly brought to you by Bojangles. His country. Guaranteed human, because A.

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1: Let's go. 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
5: Someone in Washington called the police about 2 o'clock Monday morning, said somebody was damaging the entry gate at the Tacoma Police Headquarters.
0: Uh-oh.
5: So it didn't take the officers long to respond. They just walked outside. They saw a man, later identified as Marvel Walker Jr. Great name. Holding a piece of concrete over his head then dropping it over the fence onto police property. Well, they frisked the guy and found a piece of black-coated metal in his hoodie pocket that was shaped like an O. He said he found it on the ground, but turns out it was the O from the word police on the police department sign. They determined it had been freshly pried off. What in the world? You're looking for souvenirs?
0: Yeah, like, why did he need that O?
5: I guess we'll never know. But he is going to be the hump day DA of the day.
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0: You think we should try to sneak down the red carpet at the ACMs?
1: No. Sneak down? I do not think so.
0: So I actually did that one time in Nashville.
1: You snuck down the red
0: carpet?
1: Well,
0: it was the very first CMT video award show. I don't even, God, it had been 2002, 3, somewhere in there. And we hired a car for the night, and the driver, really not knowing any better, just pulled right up to the end of the red carpet, and we got out and walked down that thing like we owned the place.
1: So did you know at the time that you really shouldn't be there?
0: Yeah.
1: Oh, okay.
0: We walked very quickly.
1: Yeah. Was everybody like, who are these guys? Did anybody take your pictures?
0: I was so focused on getting to the end of that carpet, I was freaking out the entire time.
1: You're about to be tackled from behind.
0: We walked very briskly.
1: That's funny. We will not be doing that, hopefully.
0: No, probably not. But we
1: may get lost.
0: Wait, this ain't the MGM. We're at the Venetian. We're at the wrong one. We are headed to Vegas, y'all. We are going to bring you all that we can. Riley Green may be stopping by to say howdy. Ashley McBride may be saying hey.
1: Cody Johnson, yeah. Zach Top, yeah. Emily and Roberts. There's a ton of people that we are so very blessed to be able to speak with.
0: So honored.
1: And I'm very, very excited.
0: Charla McCoy Productions, this is the official ACM radio broadcast. It is such a cool event. Very honored to be invited to be a part of this huge event. Fisher House, big old thank you to you guys for being a part of this. Bojangles, thank you for always powering this here broadcast. Well, now here and in Vegas.
1: Yeah, I know, right? And then thank you to everyone who's helped me get ready. Best Bride, Prom, and Tux, they helped me pick out a beautiful dress, shoes, handbag. Then I went and saw Destiny at the hair studio to get my nails done. She did a wonderful job. And then Tanya over at Allen Jewelry and Pawn picked out some beautiful jewelry to go with my dress. So thank you guys for helping it be a little easier on me, who has no idea what she's doing.
0: And to all of the folks, a lot of you in Marion yesterday on the final stop of the hometown tour, and almost everybody's called in. Your words of encouragement saying good luck, you got this, you're going to be great on the plane. You have been so, so good to us, so gracious, so loving, and so supportive. We just cannot thank you enough, because none of this is possible without you.
1: Yeah, I mean, you put listen. Up with us. You put up with us on our bad days, when, you know, there's things going on. You have put up with all of the stuff that's happened in our lives, from getting engaged, married, having Ellie, hospital trips, everything. And just, you're with us every morning. You take time out of your life. You let us be a part of your family. Yeah. And it means the world to us. It really does.
0: I feel like we've said this a lot lately, that you guys, it's all because of you. But we just want you to know that we really feel that. I mean, we believe that. I mean, and it's nothing is possible without your love and support. So thank you for being here for us. Thank you for cranking up 99.9 Kiss Country.
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0: Riley Green going to think you're stalking him because this will be twice in 2 weeks.
1: Probably.
0: Now that...
1: probably so.
0: You'll be hanging out with Riley Green.
1: I'm very excited. It's going to be wonderful to see him again.
0: He is wrapping up the Hump Day broadcast on 99.9 Kiss Country. I ain't going to lie. I'm starting to get a little bit nervous, Amanda Fox.
1: I am too, and I don't know which part. I think it's just, it's so much. Like, it's my first airplane trip. Going to a big place like Vegas, having to do work that is kind of out of our element. I mean, obviously, we're used to talking to people, but like for 2 straight days.
0: It's a lot.
1: Wanting to do a good job because we want to represent everybody here well and
0: we'll
1: the
0: proud.
1: Industry well.
0: Yeah.
1: So, yeah, we're very excited, though. And I'm sure y'all are probably ready for us to stop talking about it.
0: We have to get a certain amount of mentions in there, though. We're very, very proud, very honored to go to Vegas. And
1: this time tomorrow, we'll be on our first airplane. So we will be giving y'all updates, and hopefully it's all smooth sailing.
0: So tonight we'll go to Charlotte, fly out tomorrow morning. We'll be in Vegas, hopefully on time.
1: Hopefully,
0: tomorrow afternoon. That's 3 hours behind, right?
1: Yes.
0: Yeah, so we're going to be jet lagged, and it's going to be a crazy weekend, but... we'll bring you all the backstage shenanigans that we can get our mics in front of, and hopefully do a good job for you. We miss y'all already. We're gonna miss our baby too. Oh my Lord!
1: I know. I cried last night putting her to bed because it just makes me so sad. But it's all good. It's all good.
0: We love y'all. We'll be back next Wednesday. I guess it is. So until then, wishes luck.
1: We
0: love y'all so much. Thank you for cranking out the broadcast. And if you weren't listening, thanks for nothing.
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Oh, we got a twofer going right now. 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

saw the old man's face. Front page obituary. He was a millionaire. He left his fortune to some guy he barely knew. 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

0: Kelly Currington, and people are crazy. It's 99.9 Kiss Country, today's hit country. I agree with that. Did you see this whole viral tomato cake thing going around on TikTok? Look, I if you've known me for a while, you know I am not a domestic goddess. I do not bake or cook very well. And I just like to get recipes online and give them a try. But I'm just not sure about this one. It's where you bake a cake, but you use a can of tomato soup with a yellow food cake, and it's supposed to taste really good. I don't know. I may try it this weekend. Have you tried it? 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

0: 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Here's what I need you to do. 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Oh my gosh, that's such a good lineup. Riley Green's going to be there too. Oh my gosh, ladies. If Riley Green takes his shirt off at the beach, what are we going to do?
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Shaboozy and Jelly up for an ACM award this Sunday for this one. Eddie and Amanda are going to be there thanks to Bojangles. Here's Amen.

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Here's Ain't a Bad Life.

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0: 99.9 Kiss Country is today's hit country. Eddie and Amanda headed to the ACM Awards. 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

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I think he's going to do a great job with that. 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

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Thank you for listening while you're working. I know you're going to want to sing along with this one because, well, who doesn't? Darius Rucker and Wagon Wheel.

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0: 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All you gotta do
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All right, let me know what I can do for you on this fine Wednesday in Western North Carolina. 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

0: Country, 99.9 Kiss Country. Hope that Wednesday treating you wonderful. I got to tell you, Casey, I had a better Wednesday than I thought. I had not one, but two meetings get canceled today, all right? I was like, what? Like,
1: oh, you're lucky. My day was...
0: I know.
1: Yeah, my day was nothing but meetings, and it was so annoying.
0: Okay, so normally my Wednesdays are like what I call meetings days.

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Back-to-back commercial-free country to wrap up that Wednesday. How about Jordan Davis right here?

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0: 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All right, Bethany, I was asking, what do you do for fun? Like, when you're not working hard, huh?
1: I've gotten into the diamond painting. Do you know what that is?
0: Oh, my wife loves that.
1: Oh,
0: yeah.
1: My gosh. Yes, me too. I saw it on TikTok, and that's all I do now. I love it.

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clothes. Here's Thomas Red with today's Hit Country 99.9 at Kiss Country. I'm Aaron Michael. Hello, good evening, and thank you for having us on and letting us do that soundtrack for you. All right, let's go. I got your chance at $1,000, $1,000 thank you. Chance to win that money on the way home coming up after Roddy Green right here.

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0: 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All right, so 48% of people surveyed by Dave & Buster's said that their life is lacking fun. 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
1: 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Check out my new song, Kid Myself, right now. Talks a little bit about a past relationship, maybe wishing you had done things a little differently.
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0: 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All right, Jerry, what do you like doing for fun, man?
1: See, it changes, though, for me. Like, if I'm with the kids, I'd like to find a ball field. We could throw the ball around with the boys. I love doing that. If it's just me, I'm hanging out in the garage doing something.
0: Let's see.
1: My wife and I, we love doing game nights and things, so it's stuff like that.
0: All right.

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0: 99.9 Kiss Country. Going to check out that traffic here in a moment. So Kelly is hanging out today. Where were you at, Kelly? Fairview. Oh, hey, what's up, Fairview? Haven't had Fairview call in a while. Kelly, we're talking about how 48% of people surveyed by Dave & Buster's says that they feel like their life is lacking fun. What do you like to do for fun when you're not busy?
1: I know that this can make me sound old, and I don't care. I love playing bingo. Like, me and my friends, we'll get together for bingo night anywhere. I love it.
0: Hey, my wife loves that, too. She's got a bunch of friends that she goes plays, too, to get you all hooked up. You'll go to bingo together. There you go. All right. Kelly, appreciate it. What about you? At Aaron Michael FM on my Instagram, X, and TikTok today.
2: Driving slow, 240 eastbound between Amboy Road and Exit 3. 240 westbound slow between Johns Cove Road and Exit 3.
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0: Country 99.9 at Kiss Country. Another check of that traffic here in a moment. All right, we're talking about things you like to do for fun, Tommy. I know it's hard to find time, you know, busy life that we all have to do something fun. What do you like doing, bud?
1: I go fishing, man. It's a combo of fun and relaxation. But yeah, fishing is where it's at for me.
0: I don't get to do that nearly enough. But yeah, no, it is it's kind of the best of both worlds there. Yeah, you get to relax, have some fun doing it. You're pretty good at it, right? Or act like you're good at it either way. Tommy, I appreciate it, bud. Thanks.
2: 240 westbound between Charlotte Street and exit 3. 26 westbound slope between Airport Road and Long.
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Country 99.9 Kiss Country. I'm Aaron Michael. Hello, good evening, and thank you so much for having us on, letting us be that soundtrack for you. I'll get you a chance at $1,000. That's coming up after Luke Combs. Day.

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0: Kiss Country, man. I know they're excited. ACM Award winners Eddie and Amanda Fox headed to Vegas tomorrow. Thanks to Fisher House and our friends at Bojangles. Going to get out there and do all the interviews with the big stars. And, man, bringing all the ACM goodness back to us right here. You know, Fisher House is amazing. They provide housing for family members of military that are going through treatments. And they've got houses all over the country, including Fort Bragg. There'll be one here in Asheville very soon. So we thank them. Of course, our friends Bojangles as well, man, stepping up, helping them get out there. So Eddie and Amanda from the ACM Awards, they fly out tomorrow. 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Big Air Trampoline Park in Asheville is the place for the whole family. 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
1: 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You could see Zach Bryan, George Strait, Riley Green, Kid Rock, Post Malone, Jelly Roll, Chris Stapleton, Tim McGraw, Luke Bryan, Parker McCollum, Zach Brown Band, and more.
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0: Jordan Davis, turn this truck around. 99.9 Kiss Country, today's hit country. My name's Corey and Jennifer in Asheville. It's your birthday. Are you a birthday fan? Because I'm not.
1: Oh, no, I love birthdays.
0: Okay.
1: That's the best day of the year.
0: Well, happy birthday then. So you got big plans?
1: I have no idea. I told my boyfriend that I wanted a party and that was all I wanted.
0: Well, that means he heard socks and that's all you're going to get because guys do not listen.
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0: on, family. 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